but my life's worth. And I give thanks for finding perfection like divine timing. In the light, I'm rhyming. The sun's rays are defining images that paint my mind's lining. Mental hieroglyphs that I'm lyrically describing. Pyramid strength, and with the stars,

timeless. She's my princess and my highness. So I do as original man would and embrace the ancient nature of fatherhood. It happened in the night, my Leo moon reflecting my Cancer light, blessing my subconscious sight. A beauty with a blue tint that was slight, embraced by this ancestral spirit. When I woke, I feared it, looked for somebody to hear it, but I had to accept the truth and point to the sun as proof. God watches through the eyes of the youth. Some stoop to abuse. It's the love they refuse, like the path they should choose. I know you pass through me, for in your cries I hear beauty, and in your face ancestors visit me. Smiles like my grandmother Lee, and eyes that reflect an African blue sea. Full of spirits who would rather die than not be free. For you, Sukena, see, say I will always be.

but I had to learn to stand alone. Return to my birth home as a seed sown. This life I don't own, so for the paper I'm not chasing. We've been facing male reproductive organ mutilation. Family lives respecting or reasons taken. In our own image, let's begin recreate. It's truth I seek, so the youth I teach in a public institution, fighting problems with solutions, evolve a complete revolution. For if I teach one thing and live another, I'm living lies in the eyes of the mother. So with my roots and culture intact, I found fertile ground and attached. Asked for her hand in eternity, embedded the diamond that represented me. Ancestrally, extraterrestrial, maybe. Ancestors fly to the deepest unknown spaces, but they also live through our bodies and faces. So with them establish communications, dismantle these unjust nations. The spiritual star line is docked and awaiting. I know you pass through me, for in your cries I hear beauty. And in your face, ancestors visit me. Smiles like my grandmother leap, and eyes that reflect an African blue sea. Full of spirits who would rather die than not be free. For you, Sukena Sise, I will always be. My grandma Sue reached mortality and came to see me. At 103, she confirmed my reality. When you dream, your spirits soar, like the Fulani and the Tukulor. You can fly in your physical, as long as you keep your dreams in front of you. I developed a positive doctrine. Move forward, you'll be rewarded. The screen is convex but contorted. The screen is convex but contorted. Negative imagery is deception. Divided the minds into sections. Unified my head with the seven. Felt her presence since conception. Learned my lesson in each one I'm confessing. Life is too sacred. Whatever happens, don't hate it. And spread love, don't shade it, for it makes things grow. Like my wife's beauty when she started to show. Consider it a story or a written allegory. For one day my heart will meet the feather. So I opened my soul to what the all had to deliver. She fell into my hands, revealing a righteous plan in which I am to leave the world's inheritance by showing her where it is. Within is where it all started. From the universe, you can't be parted. Like the music that lives within forever, and a father-daughter bond that could never be severed. I know you pass through me, for in your cries I hear beauty, and in your face ancestors visit me. Spiritually, smiles like my grandmother Lee, and eyes that reflect an African blue sea, full of spirits who'd rather die than not be free. For you, baby girl, I will always be. It was 11:40, and she started to crown. And her head started to come through the birth canal. And my wife and I touched her for the first time, the life we were bringing into this world. 11:42, she was born. Tears, joy, sun, love, everything.

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Time is accenting changes. Time is transplanting strokes in unfinished history. Time may be the future of the world. Listen to the people, or cover your head in a vault, or bury your mind in a corner of the clouds. You're under the eyes of courage for being what you are and what you are being. Speak of bad dreams, blood scenes from jails to freedom, fire, love, and hate, and another kind of enslavement. Meditate and wait

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The wrong goose is trying to get loose. Rhythm is accenting time because time is changing. 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

0: Felt like a friend to it and kin to it. Now we getting beers with it, splitting ends from it. Souls of the decade dropping bombs, megaton. So all whack crews better split. Yeah.
1: It's here. It's here. It's here. What? It's here. It's here. Uh huh. Souls of the decade.

0: Joe Ubatz. He's watching your gamble over there. I don't stick it in like you used to, Pop.
1: Huh. I lost a few dollars.
0: I lost more than a few I was watching.
1: How's your short stuff from Butchie doing?
2: Come on, relax, Butchie. Calm down.
3: What about you? You coming with me?
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0: trying to find that place of residence. What we want y'all to do is sit back, relax, click your heels 3 times. Remember where you're from, like, where you're headed, like, and where you're at.
1: 7, 8.
0: When you played skis, it was a suicide squeeze. You sacrificed and for what?
1: What?
0: I was way out in left field. You did the birds and the bees, but the dog gave my bones to another mutt. Another day, another nut. Another cut, another wound. Another brother marooned, stranded. I was commanding the ship, but you abandoned too quick. Went overboard.
1: Oh,
0: among the smoking grass, I would lay, adding fuel to the fire. I inquired on you day by day.
1: Every day,
0: our death by your temptation. From us is where your reputation
1: first started.
0: Untangled was the knot we had tied.
1: Welcome to the city,
0: the population, you. You know what I'm saying?

0: to solve this equation. Being persuasion leads to masturbation. I maintain sanity. Nasty, just like vanity. The rain turn to purple. Under cherry moons, you will formulate a circle. There's no place like home. Yeah, there's no place like home. It's like that. There's no place like home. Now where you at? There's no place like home. There's no place like home.
1: No place like home.
0: There's no place like home.
1: No place like home.
0: There's no place like home.
1: There's no place like home.
0: There's no place like home.
1: Cause home is where the heart is.
0: Now just bob your heads to the beat. Now let me feel you bob your heads to the beat. Now everybody bob your heads to the beat. Now let me feel you bob.

0: flirtatious world. Sometimes I cut glances, advances. These heads be put in trance, especially when I'm committed. The vibe's exquisite, analyzing my ways like an exhibit in the room of the court. Consumed by the sport of eye contact. 3-2-1, I count down at 360 attacks. Come back from flashbacks of playing the off. Jealousy would say I'm sorry.
1: Now many coins to the fountain I've cast. Our date of expiration is past. Still I'm crying over spilled milk. The brighter the picture, the darker the negative when exposed to the day.
0: And the sun showers.
1: Now I'm beyond emotion. With no desire to be
0: needed.
1: I know they say that cheaters never win. But in the game of love,
0: come on,
1: neither do the cheating. You know what I'm saying? There's no place like home. There's no place like home. Everybody, there's no place like home. It's right here. There's no place like home.
0: There's no place like home.
1: There's no place like home.
0: There's no place like home.
1: There's no place like home.
0: There's no place like home.
1: There's no place like home.
0: There's no place like home.
1: There's no place like home.
0: There's no place like home.
1: There's no place like home.
0: There's no place like home.
1: There's no place like home.
0: There's no place like home.
1: There's no place like home.
0: Cause home is where the heart is.
1: There's no place like home. Now you know what we're talking about. Comiskey Park. Wrigley Field. Soldier Field. Chicago.
0: Home is where the heart is.

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And that is why I need a place with lots of space, high above the crowd, where I can help the human race just by being alive.

Steve Piccolo from the United States of America. 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What can I give you anyway? 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

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That's the way we like to be. And whenever I'm with her, I feel like I can really be myself. But selfish is wrong now. So many more important needs exist.

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I'm discriminating against the masses of the world. How can I admit to them that you're the one and only girl I want? But wanting is wrong now. 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
1: What happened? Were you out there?
2: Told you, Si, he's ill. Let me take him.
1: Leave him alone. Stand back. Tribune Gallio, you are a Roman officer. 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

0: yellow hair. 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There is a sea up there. There's a sea up there. There's a sea, he sees the possibility. There's no land but the land. There's no sea but the sea. There's no keeper of the key.
1: There's a wall of
0: possibilities.
1: Possibilities
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1: and I felt the arrows of possibilities.
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0: not just a moment. 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Let's really get them out there, shy but very, very crazy. The grateful that crew. Would you all come out here, please? Come on.
1: Aaron Rod,
0: Steve. Get your asses out here. Come on. Healy, Jackson, Ramrod, Joseph.
2: Hello.
1: Howdy.
0: Let's go, everybody. Come on. Get them all out of here. There's the man right there, Ramrod. Right over. Come on, Sparky.
3: Here he is, one of the best guys in the business, Bill Bragg.
0: Really, this is the crew for 10 fucking years. They've done it. Really, once again for the crew. Thank you very much.
4: You're a damn good audience.